0: Mix Radio Show.
1: It's party time. Are you ready? Ladies and gentlemen, please welcome
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Give you so much love.

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Oh, girl, I sit back here without your love, and I feel, I know that there's something going wrong, something really strong in my heart. And I tell you what,

The essence of house is the rhythm. The essence of house is the rhythm. This is house music.

0: 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Oh, I'm crying now. 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
0: To be accepted for who you are and loved no matter what. Oh, Lord, thank you.